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0: It'll be 39, Chestnut Bypass, right here at the co-op, on a Black Kia Sportage, Alabama 28-29-96, Bravo Mike 1.

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0: back to Billy Jordan Boyette, County Road 43, Cedar Bluffs. My commercial status is current. Class B Delta, negative 29.
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0: Officer 3, dispatch to Mark Edward Willingham, Pine Grove Road, Flint Coast, Upper Marshall Texas, current class Delta Mike, negative 29.
1: So,

0: 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If you don't mind, put that down for the next case number for an I know, please.
1: Simple. So for your next case number is release 25.

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1: Six, 2015 Jeep Patriot, white in colors, Anna Grace Buttermore, out of Fayetteville, Georgia. Now there's 7 of 2026, please.
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1: Good.
0: Anna Grace Bettermore out of Lafayette. Correction, she's out of Fayetteville. So, thank you for announcing.

0: Missouri after this match. West Virginia, 28.
1: Seth.
0: 3-4, Charles, 7-9-4.
1: Come back home, unknown colors, of an eight, looks like a Jetta, to Jolene Kane of Augusta, West Virginia. Don't see an expiration. It was issued 3/17/2021.
0: Shut up there. 10-4, you copy 3-4, Charles, 7-9-4.
1: 10-4.
0: Through West Virginia, correct?
1: 10-4.
0: 10-4, possibly swapped. It's displayed on a red Toyota. 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

0: 303 dispatch, 27 Georgia.
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0: Since back to Terry Lee, Chastain, Spring, Georgia, my CO says valid, Class C Charlie, correction, Class Charlie Mike, -29.
1: Yeah, well.

0: 303 Dispatch, 28 man.
1: Yeah.
0: Juliet, Tango, Delta, Alpha, Tango 1, 237, 202, 491, 16.
1: Important.
0: We haven't received a bullet or anything to the subject, have we?
1: Not that I'm aware of.

0: 114 is 1039. Right. Alabama 28 is going to be Alpha Zero Delta Echo Delta 4 Echo. Should come back to the Bray Mercury Mariner.
1: Simple.

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0: 27, so Robert Isaiah Gerard Wood of Canal Street in Leesburg. He's current in Delta, negative 29, so he's clear.

0: dispatch to 113. He's being route to Dean's Pharmacy, 699 Cedar Bluff Road. Have a burglary alarm, in Knoxville.
1: 10-4, in route.
0: I advise no contact with the key holder.
1: 10-4, I'll take care of that too.

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0: 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Comes back to Brianna Nicole Reed, County Road 469, call and fill. On commercial touches, parent class, Delta Victor, negative 29.
1: Okay.
0: Head back to 113 status.
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0: Everything's 10-4. 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I'll be 10-8. We'll be doing extra patrols through here tonight.
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0: 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She'll come back to a possibly gray color Honda Odyssey.

0: Lincoln Air 2 Georgia. 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
1: Comes back to a 2018 Nissan Maxima, silver in color, to Christopher Kevin Wallen of Tryon, Georgia. Expiration is June 2026. It's clear.
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2: headed towards that wall with 3-1, Adam David 2, David 4. I'm in the car with 3-3.
3: 302, I copy Canterbury 3 near Canterbury 1, but the rest of your traffic was broken.

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1: You're 10-2, go ahead.
0: We are 1039 West, 31 Alpha David, 2 David 4. County Road 3, County Road 1, headed towards Etowah County.

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2: 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We have no handheld signal. You can 25 status. We're doing field sobriety.
0: 10-4.

113, 1039. In front of Dollar General on West Main, leaving that in the median. Yeah, gray Honda Ridgeline, Tennessee 28, is Bravo Victor Zulu 8618.

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0: 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It's not Robert, but Oak Ridge, Tennessee. My video says it's valid. Negative, Tina. 10-4.
1: Can you send that 28 to my chat?

0: 113 dispatch.
1: Go ahead.
0: Can you verify vehicle insurance on that vehicle?

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We're going into Etowah County on County Route 3.

threat. 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Stand by. 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

0: 3 out of 2 dispatch. 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
0: Can you be back en route to Dean's Grocery? Rescue squad member called in, advised the alarm's going back off.
1: Gentlemen.
0: Four.
1: 14,

0: 113, 114. The 1072 just called back and said the alarm must have reset itself. It's not going off anymore.
1: 10-4, we're standing here. 10, supposed to be in test mode according to what they told me a minute ago, but I see it.
0: Ten four.

0: Dispatch 2, Floyd EMS. Can you be a route to 6, Brandon Corp? 6, Brandon Corp. Service to a 71-year-old female who is bedbound. Needs to be taken to the ER to have a catheter placed. 6, Brandon Corp. 32, primary.
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1: 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Yes.
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0: Churchill Shotgun 57 Hotel 2 1 Papa Tango 15499.

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0: Alpha Zero Echo Mike 3 Delta Hotel.

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Forever. The 28 going back on a white 2014 Nissan to a Garmini. Subject of gas test. Car is 4 of 27. Show that clear so far.

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0: Goes back to Damon Edwards, Harmony of Gadsden. Non-commercial status is current Class C Delta, restricted to a learner license, negative 29.
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0: 14 to dispatch. I'll be out with that vehicle at Full Gospel Baptist Church. It's going to be a tree truck sitting here with the timbers on. No one in the vehicle.
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0: dispatch 113. Vincent Eugene McCain out of center, current D. David, restricted for critical lenses, negative 29. Just be advised, that tag you gave me doesn't have enough numbers or letters. It's not on file.
1: 13 Charlie 0, Hotel 16.
0: Ten four. I'll add the zero.

0: 114 to dispatch. 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So maybe left a message with the company. You can show me, didn't they?
1: 10-4.

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0: 10-4.
1: One 13, 10-8.
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1: 10-4. 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
0: Is that you, department?
1: 10-4.
0: 10-4.

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1: Step 4.

0: 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What's your location?
1: Cherokee Crash.
0: Red sedan coming toward him.
1: Enough.
0: Red sedan coming towards you. Probably just passed you.
1: 10-4.

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0: Can be en route to the Waffle House, 2070 West Main Street. There's a suspicious male outside, white male wearing gray shirt and khaki shorts. 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I think he possibly could be passed out.
1: 10-4, en route. 13, same trip.
0: 10-4. I'm going to go ahead and get EMS and route as well.

0: 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Can you slow roll to Waffle House, 2070 West Main Street, 2070 West Main Street, for a suspicious male that's outside? He's hanging over the yellow pole outside. I think he could possibly be about to pass out, 2070 West Main Street. Medic 33 primary.
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0: Jeremy Witt.
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0: Jeffrey Witt. 10-12-63.
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0: It's gonna be Whiskey Hotel Ida Tango Tango.
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0: Your 27 comes back through Alabama to Jeffrey Lynn Witt, Copperhead Road, Townley, Alabama. Non-commercial status is suspended, 1 of 2003, 2 counts of FTA. Chose to have a 29 through Hueytown Police Department. It's going to be FTA traffic stamps, driving while license are suspended. It's going to be a countywide extradition only.

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0: 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I'm a patient transferred Cherokee County Health and Rehab, Station 5, going to Rome Ortho Center, Dr. Dunn. 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
1: GMC truck, four-door white, to Joshua Grantham, Logan Martin Dam Road in Vincent, Alabama. Expiration 4 of 27. 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

0: 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Tell them I'm 27.
1: Go ahead, 200.
0: 8404409. She's also advising, she's got a Georgia DL as well.
1: Ten four, 1027, Mindy Lee Patterson, Jamback Road, Anniston, just shows left the state of Alabama.
0: Ten four.
2: Ten 435.
0: Darrell, you're in the Georgia 27.

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1: Civil.
0: It shows negative 29, but Georgia is slow on sending their DL information back. Stand by.
1: Civil.

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1: Joy.
0: 10-4, Trooper Harp just BX'd in. He has a vehicle that has flagged him down and stopped him at the rescue squad building here in center, advising him there is a motorcycle on the wrong side of the road headed towards Cedar Bluff. If you may be able to follow for it on the Cedar Bluff side, Trooper Harp is trying to head that way from center.
1: Still coming under the red light now.
0: 10-4, 200.

particular dispatch. I'm going to be out with a white male walking here crossing the old lumber yard on Highway 9.

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1: F-4-200.
0: Also, myself and Trooper Hart said negative contact with that motorcycle.
1: F-4-200.

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1: 10-4.

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0: Central Dispatch to Floyd EMS. Request for an ambulance, 7695, County Road 16. 7695, County Road 16. 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Blood pressure at 102 over 62. 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And they're requesting an ambulance for transport. 7695, County Road 16. 32 is primary.
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0: 35 would be on the same around Ortho mileage.
1: Just 35 mileage. 34.2. 10-4.

0: 200 respects. Be like my PD with a 1072.
1: 10-4-200. Also, just advising you, had the mail subject call in from the Cedar Bluff City Hall. He's requesting an I.N.O. reference to mail theft. He does have the kill's full address. I have a deputy coming that way to do the report for him.
2: Power.

0: 200 dispatch. I'm going to be 10-8. The subject's going to be outside the town hall in a black BMW, waiting on the deputy for a report.
1: That's 10-4. See you probably hear that one shortly.
0: Okay, well.

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1: Floyd, go.
0: Cancel.

0: dispatch to Ford EMS Station 57. Respond to the area of 820 Park Street in Leesburg. 820 Park Street in Leesburg. Third party 911 call reporting 60-year-old male subject at this residence with chest pain. Advise it's going to be a camper. No vehicle in front of the camper. There should be a golf cart in front of the camper. I'm not showing 820 Park Street to be a good address. This is going to be in that area, 820 Park Street. My caller was from Indiana, did not have an exact address. Should be in the area of 820 Park Street in Leesburg, looking for a golf cart in front of the camper, 33 primary.
1: 33 primary.
2: We got the active on that and the radios went off.
0: That's 10-4. You can disregard.
2: 10-4.
3: 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Respond to 2536 County Road 14, 2536 County Road 14. Male subject has fell on the floor, not injured, just needs lift assist.
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2: Law enforcement on scene devices could be the camper in the back. They're on scene with this male subject on Park Street.
4: 10-4.

0: 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Who was the caller for this patient?
1: It's going to be his sister-in-law, Jennifer Biggs.
0: Table. Hey,

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2: 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En route to patient's residence on the second, East Chattooga. 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
0: 302, Alabama 28.
1: 302, go ahead with your 28. 28, Charles 0, 7,
0: Edward
1: Young. On kind of to your left, looks like the driveway's going to fork a piece. But it should be the first one you got to take.
2: 10 of 26, expiration, clear.
0: 10-4.
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2: Go ahead.
1: 111. Business there in the Cherokee Plaza. Wanted somebody to ride through, check a suspicious male standing out near the road holding a sign, possible homeless. Also requesting extra patrol during the night and also early morning hours. Advised recently you've had

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0: and right to Floyd Atrium, starting mileage is 0.
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1: 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It broke up toward the end. I got 3 points.
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1: 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T-27, Mary Jane Chestnut Tidwell, out of Leesburg, current Delta Mike Victor. She showed to be clear.
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0: dispatch, can you retrieve your traffic, please?
1: 10-4, I was inquiring which medic will be handling Waylon Steele patient that transferred for today. Crystal from the nursing home just PX'd in advised this appointment has been canceled.
0: 10-4, thank you. 34, are you clear?
2: 34, Z.
0: You all are clear to return back to your county. Thank you.

0: 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Have a 57-year-old female subject. Device, her body isn't working properly. She's unable to walk. She's now telling me she's got difficulty breathing as well. 5074 Main Street in Galesville, 31 Primary.
1: Hello, Pam.
0: Hey.
1: K4
0: Medic 34, 5074 Main Street, Galesville.

0: 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It's going to be at 1975 East Bypass, 1975 East Bypass. It's going to be the Cherokee Education Group. Have a nurse on site. She has a 30-year-old male there in class that is saying he wants to harm himself, also advising that he has some type of plan in place to do it. They're wanting him transported to Floyd Rome.
1: Floyd, copy.
0: Ten four Floyd.

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1: Ten four, 33, have you en route? Which one are you going to, Yellsville or East Bypass?
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1: 10-4.

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1: Pistol.
2: Gale's truck 2 will be en route, Spatch.
1: Okay.

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1: Go ahead, Gales 4.
0: No, I'm a complete dog, Gales 4.
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0: comes back on a 1999 Dodge Durango, red in color, to a Noah Dodson out of Jasper, Tennessee. Shows to be clear. The expiration on it's 11 of 26.
1: Different, brother.
0: Different.

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1: Go ahead.
0: 200, request for an officer in the area of Highway 68, Boundary Avenue. 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She's out in the roadway. Advised she is walking toward the Y-Smart. Location time of call was Highway 68, Boundary Avenue. He advised white female, gray shirt, and blue sweatpants.
1: Similar. It's the same one I checked on her earlier. She does not like for anybody to stop and ask for assistance, but I'll check on her.
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0: so far.
1: Verse 27 through Georgia, 05807. We'll start over, 05807-6849, second 27, 052-358855.
0: Okay, 4, got your vehicle returned back. It's going to be a moment on those deals. They're going slow today.

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0: 10-4, still waiting on the 227s. You're 28 on a 95 Pontiac Firebird, two-door blue in color. Last registered to James Dean Strickland, Douglasville, Georgia. Last 28 displayed has an expiration 7 of 26, clear.
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0: 1027, Brandon Lee Sutherland, Winston, Georgia, non-CDL status, valid, Class C Charlie. He's showing to be clear. Your second one to a James Craig Eller, out of Center, Alabama. Non-CDL status is valid, Class C Charlie. Subject is showing to be a registered sex offender through Cherokee County Sheriff's Office, showing to be clear.

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1: 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It's an ID card. -29.
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Have a patient transfer. It's going to be Cherokee County Health and Rehab, Station 5, Room 727P, going to Rainbow City VA Clinic. Appointment time, 1:30.

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Dispatch to Floyd EMS, request for an ambulance at 1039 East Main Street. 1039 East Main. Have an 84-year-old female at this location, possibly dehydrated, advising she's weak, not feeling well. Requesting transport to the hospital. 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
0: Have a vehicle accident in the Walmart parking lot. No injuries. It's going to be on row 4, involving a white Chevy Cruze and a blue pickup. It's going to be up toward the front of the store.

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0: First one is 13 Charlie 01 Papa Whiskey. Second one is Alpha 0 Delta Echo Charlie Yankee Tango.
1: Ten four. First one comes back on a blue 2006 Dodge Dakota to a Ryan subject of Leesburg, current with an expiration of 826, that's clear. The second comes back on a white 2018 Chevy Cruze to a Smith of Cedar Bluff. Expiration is 9 of 26. It's also clear.
0: 2-4, I also got 227 when you're ready.
1: 10-4, go ahead, sir.
0: First one is 503-7276. Second one, 453-4929.

0: punch in your first 27, returns to a Ryan subject, Leesburg, current Delta Mike Victor, negative 29s. The second returns to a Smith of Cedar Bluff, current Delta Mike, restrictive to corrective lenses, negative 29s.
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Garrett Drive, Cross Street, Stinson.

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0: 110, can you be en route to City Pond at 694 Cherokee Plaza? The property owner has called in for the pawn shop, advising that there's a white male wearing a red shirt on the property loitering, and they have reached out to him and requested law enforcement to be dispatched to this location to have this male subject trespassed. His name and number should also be coming through with your active. City Pond, 694 Cherokee Plaza.
1: Yeah.

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Central Dispatch to Floyd EMS, Station 6. Respond to 9265 Highway 9 North, 9265 Alabama Highway 9 North. Have home health nurse on scene with a female patient. Advised she's coughing and very weak. Needs to go to the hospital. Advised with need lift assist. 9265 Highway 9 North. 31's primary.

0: 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He does know you're in route, though.
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0: 31's in or out. Have you had any response from fire for lift assist?
1: 10-4, one of the firemen is already on scene.

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1: 31.
0: New tone and other department are getting this more help. Looks this.

0: fire personnel, 9265 Alabama Highway 9 North, 9265 Alabama Highway 9 North. They're requesting you to respond for additional manpower lift assist. 9265 Alabama Highway 9 North.
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0: 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Can you respond 9265, Highway 9 North, above Cedar Bluff? 9265, Highway 9 North, above Cedar Bluff, for lift assist. Medic 31, also some Gillsville and Cedar Bluff firemen on scene requesting manpower. 4265, Highway 9 North, lift assist.
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1: 10-4, can you and 200 go to 9265 Highway 9 North, 9265 Highway 9 North, Medic 31 on scene, needing lift assist?
0: Four. 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
1: That's it for 302.

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0: Just off the big bridge heading towards center. 09, 28 for Alabama. Adam, 2, Tom, Paul, Henry, William, on a gray and color Toyota Sienna.
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1: 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Non-CDL status is current, class Delta 9, negative 29.
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0: No, I'm gonna be out with that 18 with her. You're on 31.
1: Detect board. Also notify troop proposed TARP is gonna be in route.
0: Detect board. It's gonna be a complete road blockage.

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0: 9357289.
1: It was back to Clint William Pierce, Shelby Forest Drive in Chelsea, Alabama. Correct, plus Delta Mike, clear.
0: 10-4. Also, advise, we've relocated to the state office.
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1: Central Dispatch to Station 39, House Command 39 on the scene. County Road 31, County Road 525 behind your fire hall. County Road 31, County Road 525. Have an 18-wheeler stuck across the roadway, both lanes of traffic completely blocked. Trooper is en route. LS Field 1 requesting more manpower for assistance. County Road 31, County Road 525.

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1: Ellisville 1.
2: Yeah, Roger, we're going to have 31 shut down from the intersection here at Highway 9, and then have it shut down from County Road 33, shutting traffic down and routing around us.
1: Yeah.

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1: 204-1039.
0: Ah, that's Firework Docks. 28th Georgia. 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
1: Okay,

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1: Temple.

What about 42? Yeah, for 109.

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Have a patient transfer, Floyd Rome, room 5317, going back to 30 Roundtree Drive in Piedmont.

0: Deu 46, tenta ganhar.
1: Two oh four.
0: Martha Beer and 68, 28th Alabama. Tom Union, Lincoln, Lincoln, out of Paul on a purple in color Chevy truck of some sort.
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0: 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I will be tonight. She will not answer the phone.
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1: 10-4.

Dispatch to Floyd EMS. 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It's going to be in the ER. 48-year-old male with altered mental status and agitation. Going to Floyd Rome, room 6310. Patient transfer from the ER to Floyd Rome.

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0: So for 1027 to Ethan, Wayne Smith of Canada Rig 3 in Collinsville, he is current Delta Victor, restricted to correct lenses, negative 29.
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